Why can't I freak like that? She wants a freak like that. I need a freak like that. I want a freak like that. Why can't I freak like that? She wants a freak like that. I need a freak like that. I want.

something in it that it just turns me to jelly, to my heart, my mind just become, I can't explain it, it's a very strange feeling. There's something volatile, emotive, and something that makes me really quite angry about going through the process of both making music and doing visual arts. Being an artist in any way, any nature, is a kind of a sign of a certain kind of dysfunction, of social dysfunctionalism anyway. To express yourself in such rarefied terms.

Pietro lives out of the Wilshire Hotel. 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The walls are made of cardboard. Newspapers on his feet, and his father beats him because he's too tired to beg. He's got 9 brothers and sisters. They're brought up on their knees. It's hard to run when a coat hanger beats you on the thighs. Pedro dreams of being older and killing the old man, but that's a slim chance. He's going to the boulevard. He's gonna end up on the dirty boulevard. He's going out to the dirty boulevard. He's going down to the dirty boulevard. Room costs $2,000 a month. You can believe it, man, it's true. Somewhere a landlord's laughing till he wets his pants. No one dreams of being a doctor or a lawyer or anything. They dream of dealing on the dirty boulevard. Give me your hungry, you're tired, you're poor, I'll piss on them. That's what the statue of bigotry says. Your poor huddled masses, let's club them to death and get it over with and just dump them on the boulevard. Get him out on the dirty boulevard. Going out to the dirty boulevard. They're going down on the dirty boulevard. Going out. Outside, it's a bright night. There's an opera at Lincoln Center. Movie stars arrive by limousine. The Klieg lights shoot up over the skyline of Manhattan, but the lights are out on the moon streets. A small kid stands by the Lincoln Tunnel. He's selling plastic roses for a buck. The traffic's backed up to 39th Street. The TV whores are calling the cops out for a suck.

came over from Switzerland to England, put some ads in the papers, and that's really where I met Roger. I came out of a band in 1969. The band was called The Joint. It was run by a guy called Sam, who was our manager. The band didn't make it. He wanted me to start another one. We'd had two albums before with other configurations of musicians that didn't happen, certainly on a commercial level. I think with Crime of the Century, we went for the more dramatic approach. And it seemed to suit the character of the band.

I knew I had material. I didn't know how strong it was going to be with just the four guys. And, you know, after some thought, it was... Obviously, we came to the conclusion that it was... the strongest thing to do would be to continue as Supertramp rather than all scatter, and I would do my album and Roger would do his album, and then it would be, you know, big competition between individuals and all that, which I'm not a big fan of.